Baby Infante was discovered because of his hair, not so much that he could sing. I think he was a little better actor than he was a singer. But the world's first created teen idol on Hot Rod Radio USA coming up next. Johnny and the Hurricanes, 1959. Isn't this cool? Just gotta love it. It's the Red River Rock.

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because, you know, they've been steering you forward all those years. Yep, all those years. Since 1914. That's a long time, Jack. That's right. Hey, produced right here in the good old USA. And any company that's been around for 100 years, you know, they're rock solid. So you got any steering needs? Well, check them out. They've been steering you forward all those years. 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You know, it was all those years ago this weekend the Beach Boys released Pet Sounds, a great album, and it's, well, you know, wouldn't it be nice to play one of the songs right now, huh? Well, I think so. Here's the immortal Beach Boys.

Classic CCR on Hot Rod Radio USA, up and around the bend. That's right. 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

Baby, I Know, the late Leslie Gore on Hot Rod Radio USA. And I mentioned a bit ago that we lost another rocker, you know, just within the last few days, Tom Petty. Well, a song that he did a duet with Stevie Nicks out of Fleetwood Mac. You know who she is. Well, they did this live, and they did the old Searchers classic, Needles and Pins. I think you're going to dig it. The late Tom Petty and Stevie Nicks on Hot Rod Radio USA.

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1: It won't be long. Yeah. The kings of the yeah. Well, guess what, gang? I just came back from the archives of rock and roll here at Hot Rod Radio USA, and one of my favorites from the old school, the guy's still around, Sleepy LaBeef. He's just got the greatest voice, such a unique voice in rock and roll. He was around the old days of the Sun Sessions, you know, the Sun days with Elvis and Jerry Lee and Roy Orbison, all the guys, Carl Perkins and so forth. You're going to like this one. It's called The Honky Tonk Hardwood Floor, and it's cool, and it's Sleepy LaBeef on HRR. It goes like this.

0: know what? I've never felt more in than I do right now. Ramsey Lewis Trio. It's the In Crowd on Hot Rod Radio USA. I'm Wings Callahan. Stay tuned, gang. We'll be right back.
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Then I got me a transmission and all the chrome. 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

0: 66.
1: It's one piece at a time. Johnny Cash on Hot Rod Radio USA. And now it's time to be pledging love. Here's the Joe Jeffrey Group music from 1969 on Hot Rod Radio USA.

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2: The Ballad of Irving. He was short and fat and rode out of the west with a Mogan David on his silver vest. He was mean and nasty right clear through, which was kind of weird because he was yellow too. They called him Irving. Big Irving. Big short Irving. Big short fat Irving. The 142nd fastest gun in the west. He came from the old bar mitzvah spread with a 10-gallon yarmulke on his head. He always followed his mother's wishes. Even on the range, he used two sets of dishes. Irving. Big fat Irving. Big sissy Irving. The 142nd fastest gun in the West. Irving. 141 could draw faster than he, but Irving was looking for 143. Walked into Saul's saloon like a man insane and ordered three fingers of 2 cents plain. Irving. Big fat Irving. Big sport Irving. The 142nd fastest.

0: fat Irving down. Bad Mac said, draw and draw right now. And Irving drew a picture of a cow. Irving, big fat Irving, big gunfighter Irving, the 142nd fastest gun in the West. The James boys was coming on a train at first sun, and the town said, Irving, we need your gun. Well, that train pulled in at the break of dawn. Irving's gun was there, but Irving was gone. Irving, big fat Irving, big help Irving, the 142nd fastest gun in the West. Well, finally, Irving got three slugs in the belly. It was right outside the Frontier Deli. He was sitting there twirling his gun around, and Butterfingers Irving gunned himself down. Irving, big fat Irving, big dum-dum Irving, big dum-dum dead Irving, the 142nd fastest gun in the West. Really?
1: Really? Frank Gallup. Remember that? The Ballad of Irving on Hot Rod Radio USA. 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Here's the Beatles.

0: Classic Beatles, of course, and now from the Mercury Studios. You guys ready in there? The Callahan Singers, all right. Wishing you a happy Hot Rod birthday. Hit it!
1: Here's another.
0: No, wait, yeah, come on, you guys. That's the wrong gig. We already did that. You know what? Pay attention here. Birthdays, remember? All right, hit it!

0: There, that's better. I mean, I'm going to have to come in there and what?
1: Huh?
0: We'll have to have an attitude adjustment? Oh, okay. Let's see who's celebrating this weekend. Larry Fine was born this weekend. Whoop, whoop, whoop. One of the Three Stooges. Ray Kroc of McDonald's fame. Kate Winslet. George Westinghouse made those great fans and aircraft engines and all that stuff. Carol Lombard and Britt Eklund. Born this weekend. And again, happy Hot Rod birthday to you if you're celebrating. All right, let me push this button and see what happens here. Ah, catch me.

Ritzy Valens. Come on, let's go. Yeah, come on, let's go. Okay, and here's Bobby Darin and that Dream Lover on Hot Rod Radio.

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If your band's doing something in the garage that sounds pretty cool, put it on CD. 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And if it's really good, if it's really, really good, we'll check it out and we'll play it here on Hot Rod Radio USA. And this is also Old Wings reminding you to buy United States Savings Bonds. Hot Rod Radio USA. Well, gang, that about does it for another week. 2 hours of Motorhead music madness right here. Hope you enjoyed it. Another slice of HRR. We're going to be back next week right here on your favorite station. Same time, but I got a boogaloo. They're going to throw me out, so I got to sweep the floor, clean up my mess, get ready for the next boss jock. Now, you take care of yourself next week as always. Well, this week, too, because always remember you're the only person in the whole wild world just like you. Till next week, take care. See ya.

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0: Yes, of course I will. 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
2: 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Yeah, shut up.
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0: 1975, and Dutch band the George Baker Selection were having a big international hit with that one, titled Paloma Blanca, which is Spanish for white dove.
1: Isn't that nice?
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0: You know, whenever I play that song, I can't help seeing the amazingly stylish video that was produced by Terence Donovan to accompany Robert Palmer's huge chart hit of 1986 when he was Addicted to Love.
1: Oh!
2: Stop that or you go blind, I tell you!
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0: Coming up after the next track, we'll be having today's Music Mix Year.

0: wonderful Freddie Mercury and the lads in Queen, who were taking us back to 1986 with that rocking good track about a kind of magic.
1: See? Just an ordinary piece of Gruyere cheese.
2: But I don't understand. What are you doing with it?
1: Watch. I do this, and this, and that.
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1: Get me out of here!

0: The band's name was Amen Corner, who came from Cardiff in Wales with their lead singer Andy Fairweather Lowe in 1968 singing Bend Me, Shape Me.
1: If you say so.
2: Ooh.
0: Coming up after the next song, we'll be having today's Happy Hour Beatles year.

singer-songwriter Melanie Safka, who didn't use her last name professionally, and that was her massive hit from 1971 about her brand new key. It doesn't seem to be working very well. If at first you don't succeed, kick the door down. And now it's time for today's Happy Hour Beatles Year. You're about to hear two songs from the Fab Four, which were both released in the same year here in the UK, and we'll be revealing that year after the first song. But can you work it out before then? Put your thinking caps on, because here we go.

that was a really good time for the Fab Four when their success really got going, and today's first Beatles Year track was This Boy, which was the flip side of I Wanna Hold Your Hand, and that was followed by the album track All My Loving, with both of those songs being released in 1963. Coming up after the next track is John Holman's Rare Record Revival.

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0: Ah yes, remembering those great music years from the 60s, today's Rare Record Revival took us back to 1977, when the British-American band Blue Mink were singing that one on the flip side of their 45 single, which was titled 5 Minute Wonder, and they were confirming what we already knew, that the best singers and songs came from the years 61 to 69.
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0: My old mates Mud with one of their biggest hits in the UK, where they got to number 2 in the charts with The Cat Crept In. And then crept out again.
1: I don't understand what's going on here.
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0: Australia's Frank Ifield was recognising us at last in that song from 1962 when he suddenly realised, I remember you.
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0: This has been Jolly Jim Stevens' Happy Hour Show. I hope you'll be able to join us again next time for lots more fun and upbeat oldies. Until then, thanks for listening, look after yourselves and bye-bye. And now it's the Happy Hour Show Fabulous Finale. And we're shutting down today's Happy Hour Show with the Bee Gees and their huge 1978 hit song from the movie Saturday Night Fever when they were staying alive.

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come on in. I'm about to have me some fun on the radio, and you're invited. If you love music, like I do, for the next 2 hours, it's four decades of rock and roll and pop and soul from the 50s through the 80s, here on Let the Good Times Roll. My name is Mark Nielsen, and you know, these days, these songs are digital on the computer. Before that, they were on CDs, and before that, cassettes, 8-tracks too, but it all started, at least in the rock and roll era, on vinyl. We called them LPs, albums, or records. So in our second hour, theme hour this week, songs about records. Our first hour, Jump Around, starts now on

Love the groove on that one. Nice long solo there in the middle. That percussion in the middle later made a nice foundation for future rappers to lay their lyrics on top of. Scorpio, the name of that one, by Dennis Coffey and the Detroit Guitar Band. That instrumental top 10 in 71, but it's been heavily sampled in hip-hop, most notably by Mark Ronson, Public Enemy, LL Cool J, and Young MC used it for Bust a Move. And we got the good times rolling this week with Genesis, Phil Collins counting it off on Turn It On Again, top 10 in 1980. The song kind of relevant in today's age, actually. The media has been reporting how

isolated we all are on our devices these days. Well, this song about a man who does nothing but listen to the TV and the radio, and he becomes obsessed with the people that he watches or listens to, believing them to be his friends. There's even a term for this, parasocial interaction. It was coined back in the 50s. And I have to admit, I've got my favorite radio shows, personalities that I listen to during the day when I'm alone. I mean, radio's good because you can do other things while you listen. It's a good companion, good entertainment. 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So thanks for choosing this show. I am your friend here on the radio. Brenda Lee would like to stay your friend. It's from 62.

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And it's about radio, which is what we were just talking about. Sort of an all-star lineup on this song. You've got Bobby Keys on sax, Waddy Wachtel on guitar, David Lindley on steel guitar. And from Fleetwood Mac, Stevie Nicks and Lindsey Buckingham singing backup. He wrote it, he sings it, he plays the piano. Warren Zevon, Muhammad's Radio, from 76.

Big Audio Dynamite. Formed in London by Mick Jones, former guitarist, lead vocalist for The Clash, E equals MC squared, the name of that song. What is that? Albert Einstein's theory of relativity, right? Well, that song, a bit of a jumble, but it works. Lots of movie clips dropped in there. Top 20 in the UK and New Zealand in 86, but I've heard that song on the radio here in the States. It caught my ear. I like that one. Now going back to 58 when Danny and the Juniors topped the charts.

Well, at the time that she recorded that song in 62, she was a favorite with teen audiences, playing Donna Reed's daughter on The Donna Reed Show, which ran on television from 58 to 66. That popularity led to a recording contract and a couple top 40 hits, including that chart topper that we just heard, Johnny Angel by Shelley Fabre, from 1962, when she was just 18 years old. A follow-up record, Johnny Loves Me, was top 30 in that same year, but Shelley Fabre passed away recently, and although she had that big hit record, she was much more prolific as a TV actress, not only a regular role on The Donna Reed Show, but later in One Day at a Time, and then in the 90s in Coach. She played Coach's girlfriend, and then wife, I think they got married, a role which earned her 2 Emmy nominations, guest starred on several TV shows throughout the 70s and 80s, and appeared in film too. She was leading lady to Elvis Presley in 3 of his movies. But I always enjoyed her on Coach. That was a good show. And we recognize her here for her number one record in 62, Johnny Angel, but Shelley Fabre passing away recently from pneumonia at the age of 82. Well, coming up in our second hour theme hour, a half hour from now, it's songs about records, as opposed to records about songs. No, these are tunes that mention records in the title or in the lyrics. We're diving deep on this one. Guaranteed you're going to hear some songs you've not heard before. And I can't mention records without thinking about one of my favorite disc jockeys that I listened to growing up in the 70s. John Records Landecker was on WLS in Chicago in the nighttime when the 50,000 watts of WLS boomed across the Midwest prairie to something like 38 states and parts of Canada. If you were scanning around the AM dial in the 70s at night throughout much of middle America, you'd find him. He was having so much fun. Funny and clever and exciting to listen to, the prototypical exciting nighttime DJ. Anyway, John used to say, John Records Landecker Records truly is my middle name. And you'd think, okay, he's just doing a bit. Sounds good for a DJ to say that on the radio, playing records. But he would insist, no, Records truly is my middle name. And one day he had his mom in the studio to prove the point that Records was his mother's maiden name. And so that's why they gave him, their child, the middle name of Records. So when he screamed out, John Records Landecker, Records truly is my middle name, it did sound good on the radio, but he meant it. It was his middle name. So all that to say, songs about records in our second hour theme hour, about a half hour from now, here on Let the Good Times Roll. My name is Mark Charles Nielsen. Charles truly is my middle name. Yeah, see, that just doesn't have the same ring to it. But this music rings aloud to everyone each and every week that it's time for the Just for Fun trivia question. It's a pop culture question from one of our 4 favorite decades. I'll give you the answer in a few minutes. I'll give you the question right now. But remember, it's just for fun. No wagering. What primetime rock and roll show was the first to put go-go dancers on the home screen? I have go-go dancers here in the studio each and every week, but since this is radio, you can't see them. Kind of distracting, if I'm being honest. I'm trying to do a radio show here. This was a TV show we're talking about, so what primetime rock and roll show was the first to put go-go dancers on the home screen? And while you're ruminating on your response, even though I just told you a minute ago, allow me to remind you again what you are listening to.

Our Just for Fun trivia question here on Let the Good Times Roll. What primetime rock and roll show was the first to put go-go dancers on the home screen? Well, this show was before my time. It was on ABC from 64 to 66. I was just a kid, so it was back when Mom and Dad were deciding what we were watching on TV. Unless it was Lost in Space or Batman. They let me watch those two shows. Those were my shows, but this was a popular show. Many of the performers of the day made appearances to sing their songs. Sonny and Cher, James Brown, Tina Turner, Leslie Gore, Beach Boys. And I've seen clips on YouTube of the go-go dancers dancing on this show, which is Shindig. Let's go to a go-go, because they have go-go dancers there. Smokey Robinson and the Miracles. This one top 20 in 66.

Some early Billy Joel singing about the music business in 74. I love when he sings, "It was a beautiful song, but it ran too long. If you're going to have a hit, you got to make it fit." So they cut it down to 305. He's talking about Piano Man there. Piano Man on the album, it was 5 minutes and 40 seconds. The shortened version on the radio was, in fact, 3 minutes and 5 seconds. The Entertainer, the name of that one, it fit. Clocks in at 3 minutes and 40 seconds. Well, their name may sound common. This song is anything but. Let's get lost in How Soon Is Now, the Smiths from England, from 84.

Well, that one was supposed to be recorded by Frank Sinatra. Mitch Miller, A&R man at Columbia Records at the time, had already booked the studio and the musicians. And Frank came in, listened to the songs that were chosen for him, and said, "I'm not recording any of this stuff." Except he didn't say stuff. Well, on short notice, Mitch looked around for a replacement singer, and there was this new guy that he liked. That guy turned out to be Guy Mitchell. And that song, "My Heart Cries Out for You," turned out to be his debut single. A top five record, not a bad debut for Guy Mitchell, way back in 1951. Well, this one, written by Harry Nilsson, is a tribute to Brian Wilson, produced by Phil Spector, the Modern Folk Quartet from L.A. Together a couple years, this was to be their breakout hit. Didn't work out that way in '65.

Jethro Tull, Thick as a Brick, the 3-minute radio-friendly single. You talk about making a song fit. That entire album is just one song. I bought that album when I was 12. I was intrigued. How could one album be just one song? It was a parody, actually, of concept albums and progressive artists who take themselves too seriously. But I ended up really enjoying that album, and that the 3-minute single from the album Jethro Tull, Thick as a Brick from 72. Well, this song introduced the Bo Diddley beat. It's Bo Diddley by Bo Diddley. What a coincidence.

0: have been Chuck Berry. Could have been Fats Domino. But in an amazing stroke of luck and synchronicity, it was Bo Diddley that discovered the Bo Diddley Beats. And in that song right there from 1955, which was called Bo Diddley. So he gets the trifecta on that one. The beat, the song, the name, Bo Diddley. Well, coming up, songs about records. I've got my record player all ready to go. I've taped the quarter to the end of the tone arm to keep the record from skipping. So we should be good to go. Our record party is next in our second hour theme hour. My name is Mark Nielsen. Thank you so much for listening to Let the Good Times Roll.
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0: And we're back. It is Let the Good Times Roll. My name is Mark Nielsen. Always good to state the name of the show at the top of the hour. You know, for the record, so to speak. And it is for the records that we dedicate our second hour theme hour this week. Songs about records. I've got a stack of records here, a stack of records there, and a lot of them you've probably not heard before. Like this one from 1958. So let's get our record party started with Tom Tall and his Tomcats.
1: I got a stack of records here, a stack of records there. I got records.

Love that one! The Raspberries. Eric Carmen wrote it. He sings it. John Lennon liked that one, too. He was present in the recording of that one at the record plant in New York City. Although uncredited, John is said to have assisted with the production of that one. And there is some slick production in that one. Overnight sensation, parentheses, hit record. The last hit record for the Raspberries, top 20 in 74. And Mickey Murray before that from 71, sounding a bit like James Brown, listing all the ingredients you need to make a hit record. That's the name of that one, but apparently not that simple, as that record, ironically enough, failed to chart. This one did pretty well, though. Bob Seger from 79. Just

Well, if you were a rock and roll record, you would be a hit. So says Freddie Boom Boom Cannon. That one not a hit, though, peaked at 67 and 62. And Connie Francis before that, listening to those old records, they bring back memories. That from 69. And Take Those Old Records Off the Shelf, Bob Seger and the Silver Bullet Band, top 30 in 79. That one used to be a favorite at wedding receptions, back when I used to go to wedding receptions. And another rock and roll record now, in fact, that's the name of this one, from J.J. Cale, from 74.

Well, you've heard that one before, but not like that. Please, Mr. Please, a big hit for Olivia Newton-John, but that's the original right there. Sung by the guy who wrote it, Bruce Welch, a member of the Shadows, the backing band for Cliff Richards. Bruce recorded it himself in 74. It was not a big hit for Bruce, but top five for Olivia in 75. Please, Mr. Please, don't play B-17 on the jukebox. And before that, don't play number 9 on the jukebox, Ricky Valens, Welsh singer from 62. That one didn't make the charts either. A couple records there about records in the jukebox that'll just bring back bad memories. Don't anybody play them. But let's play these, a set of silly songs about records as we go into Dr. Demento mode for this next set. Let's start with this one from a guy who got his start on the Goon Show in Britain, but known internationally as Inspector Clouseau in the Pink Panther movies. Here's Peter Sellers in a record produced by George Martin in the pre-Beatle year of 1958. Here's I'm So Ashamed.

0: 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Please.
1: All right, we got the tenor sax, vocal group, piano, drums, and guitar. We're all set to make a hit rock and roll record. Now let's hear it. Hold it. Something's missing.
2: A teenage idol, man. You don't have a teenage idol.
1: Oh, yeah. Yeah, wait here. I'll get one. Hey, kid!
3: Who, me?
1: Yeah, can you sing?
3: No.
1: Good, come with me. Say, where were you going just now?
4: I was on my way to high school.
1: Perfect. Now you stand up there in front of that microphone and say high school when I point at you. Kid, you're gonna be a big record star.
3: Uh-oh.
1: Hey, that's good too. Throw that in. Now here we go.

0: Hey, wait a minute. What did you put that on the end for?
1: Well, it's just a little, you know, embellishment.
0: Oh, yeah? Well, you keep that up, and the first thing you know, this record will swing. And then where'll we be?
1: Yeah.
0: Okay, you guys, that's the first side.
1: Isn't that a kind of short song?
0: Yeah, it gets more plays that way.
1: Oh,
0: Hey, by the way, what's your name?
1: Clyde Ankle.
0: Perfect.
1: But I can't sing.
0: Well, what's that got to do with anything? You got all the requirements. A pretty face and a pompadour.
1: Well, do I get to pose beside a tiger?
0: Nah, that's been done. Maybe we'll get you a moose.
1: Well, maybe now I can have my admiroids taken out.
0: What, and ruin your amateur standing?
1: Well, could you at least get me a date with that mouseketeer that grew up?
0: All right, we'll see.
1: Oh, boy.
0: Now, you're going to go 3 nights a week for finger-snapping lessons.
1: Ooh, I've wanted to do that as long as I've been in showbiz.
0: Hey, wait a second. How long you been in showbiz?
1: About a minute and a half.
0: Oh. Now, let's see if you can act humble in front of the press.
1: Okay. Oh, I'll never replace Elvis.
0: All right.
1: He's the king, boy.
0: All right, already. All right, already. Don't overdo it.
1: Hey, how can we be sure the girls are going to scream at me?
0: Ah, don't worry. Will you, kid? I got a screaming machine right here.
1: Yeah?
0: It replaces a teenage audience. We put it in the back of the auditorium, push the button, Panicsville. Here, listen. Will you get out of that drummer's lap?
2: Bent my cymbal, man.
0: Now, here's some variations. Whoops, wrong crowd. Well, let's do the other side of the record. I'll turn on the machine here and there.
1: Uh-huh.
0: Yeah, so you can get, you know, conditioned to it.
1: Yeah, okay. What am I going to use for words on this side?
0: Who cares? Say the first thing that comes into your head.
1: Okay. What are you going to do with that sharp stick?
0: Oh, never mind what I'm going to do with it. Just sing, will you? Here we go.

0: Oh, perfect. Stick with me, kid. Clyde Ankle is going to jump up the charts.
1: Here's if you keep on with that stick, man.
0: All right.
1: Well, you really think you can get any disc jockeys to play my songs?
0: It's getting tougher, but I'm on my way to see one right now.
1: Oh, boy.
0: Right after I stop off at the bank.
1: The old paler old blues, huh?
0: What kind of crack is that? That's an insult to my integrity.
2: The Old Payola Roll Blues. Stan Freberg, a novelty record about trying to make a hit record, pulling in someone in off the street on their way to high school, hoping to make them a rock and roll star. A satirical look at the rock and roll industry in 1959. That record just made it inside the Hot 100 at number 99. But Stan Freberg, American actor and entertainer, did several novelty records in the 50s, including the chart-topping St. George and the Dragonette in 1953, a parody of Dragnet. And Stan later turning his talents to commercials, considered to be the first to use humor in advertising. Many of his commercials considered to be classics today. He also did voiceover work for Looney Tunes cartoons. Maybe you recognize that voice as slightly familiar. And it's me, the slightly familiar Mark Nielsen, on Let the Good Times Roll. It's our second hour, theme hour, this week's songs about records.

round record. Nobody wants a square record. Nobody plays a square record. Nobody buys a square record. Everybody plays a round record. Round records playing all the time. Friend of mine made a square record. Nobody wanted his square record. Nobody bought his square record. Couldn't give away his square record.

record. Everybody likes a round record. Nobody plays a square record. Can't give away a square record.

record. Nobody wants a square record. Can't give away a square record. Nobody plays a square record.

Yeah, the thing about records is sometimes they skip. But the guy in the song says, yeah, he could change the record. And then annoying skipping, but he doesn't want to let go of his girlfriend's embrace. While the record goes around, top 10 in the UK in 58 for the Playmates. They had a novelty hit too in the 50s called Beep Beep. And Bruce Culver before that, round records do much better. Nobody wants a square record. That's the name of that one. Also from 58, the only square records I remember are the ones that I used to cut off the back of cereal boxes in the late 60s, I think it was. Or early 70s. Post-serials, they would put certain Bobby Sherman or Jackson 5 or Osmond Brothers records on the back of cereal boxes. That was so cool. You could get a record off the back of a cereal box, cut it out. But you really had to flatten out the cardboard, maybe trim it up a little bit so it would fit on your record player under the tone arm. So a set of songs right there about records being round. Now here's a song that if I heard it when I was starting this radio show back in 2019, I might have chosen this record for the show's opening theme song. It's got that upbeat energy about playing records on the radio, and that would be a great opening theme song for a show like this one. Revived 45 Time, the name of it, by the Nashville Teens. Singing about those 45 RPM records, I know you remember those. You had the hit, the one single song that was on the A side, then you flip it over for what was usually a throwaway song on the B side, all for just about, what, 79 cents down at the local five and dime? This from 66.

sweethearts again. I know that she'll be listening by her radio. Maybe she'll forgive me.

Yeah, top 20 record in 53 for Don Cornell. Don, a jazz, a big band, and pop singer from the Bronx. Please play our song, Mr. Record Man. I know that you'll be listening by her radio. And turn the record over before that from Vernon Oxford. That last song was too sad, he sings. I want to hear a happy song. Vernon, a country music singer from Arkansas, enjoyed a career resurgence in Britain in the 70s. RCA Records issued his Best Of Greatest Hits album there, and it caught on. Turn the Record Over was from 79. Now hearing that last song, about that guy pleading with the record man to please play our song, made me think of this one. Hey, Mr. DJ, I got a jumping little record I want you to play. Chuck Berry from 56.

my big 10-inch record of the band that plays the blues. Well, the band that plays the blues. She just loves my big 10-inch record of her favorite.

0: Well, singing about that big 10-inch record, Bull Moose Jackson from 1952, the original big 10-inch record. Yeah, Aerosmith would cover that one on Toys in the Attic, but there's the original. In 1952, it was released by King Records on 10-inch, 78 RPM records. We talked about the 45 earlier. They were 7 inches, but 78s were 10 inches. They were played at a faster speed, the most popular format at the time. So that's what Bull Moose was singing about. What did you think he was singing about? A couple of record tunes before that from the early 60s by the lady Sandy Selsey from Canada. And Gonna Get Some Records from 62. And before that, I Wore Out the Record from 63 by Dodie Stevens. Neither song charted, but that one by Dodie, I kind of like. It's kind of catchy. If that's the show, I gotta go. I'm gonna take my stack of records and go home. But big thanks to Bruce at Franklin Music 107.1 FM in Auckland, New Zealand for big help with our theme this week. And you can listen to past shows and much more all at goodtimesrollradio.com. 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My name is Mark Nielsen. Thank you so much for listening in this week. Come on back next week. We'll do it again. 2 hours and 4 decades right here on Let the Good Times Roll. I'll talk to you next week.
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14: Hello there, welcome along to another edition of That 70s Sound with me, Dave Edwards. All the usual things, of course. We've got our TV Times, that's a TV theme from the 1970s. Got a music chain quiz. If you haven't got that, you'll need a piece of paper and a pen. Got some movie magic for you. This hour we're going back to 1974 for that. Of course, we finished the hour with our 12-inch disco remix. Theme-wise, well, it's same title, different song. Don't worry, I'll explain it all.
7: This is That 70s Sound and more.
14: Yes, our theme is same title, different song. Basically, I'll be playing songs that have the same title, but are different songs. We start off with Peters and Lee.

singing duo Peters and Lee from 1973. That was the number one here in the UK. That's a song called Welcome Home. Another song with the same title was put together by Carole King in 1978.

Carole King there, and a song called Welcome Home again, and that's taken off an album which was called Welcome Home, and the album was the follow-up to her 1977 album called Simple Things. Now, the next song is by Aretha Franklin, and she's rock steady. The song being released by Atlantic Records on her album called Young, Gifted and Black from 1971, and the song was written by Aretha herself.

0: Aretha Franklin and her version of a song called Rock Steady. She wrote the song. We've got another usage of the same title, as it were, later in the show by Bad Company, of all people. And all that brings us very neatly round to TV Times.
1: And now, it's
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4: 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Now, perhaps you have a fond memory of a particular TV show. 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
0: For TV Times, I've got a show here that didn't share its title, but did share the idea of the show. The show was called Man About the House in the UK, and it starred Richard O'Sullivan, Paula Wilson,

Wilcox, Sally Thompson, Uther Joyce and Brian Murphy. The series was considered daring at the time because it featured a man sharing a London flat with two single women. The series was remade in the United States as Three's Company in 1977. The theme for Man About the House was written by Johnny Hawksworth.

0: They are TV Times from the 1970s.
1: This is That 70s Sound with Dave Edwards. With the best music from the 70s.

That's the Velvet Underground from 1973, and of course it was Lou Reed on vocals, and that's called Rock and Roll. The next song is also called Rock and Roll, but this time it features the talents of Led Zeppelin.

0: Thin Lizzy and the title track off their album, which came out in 1976, called Jailbreak. And it was the album that proved to be the band's commercial breakthrough in the USA. Right, coming up now is another song called Jailbreak, and this time it's by AC/DC. After this, we've got our quiz, so get that piece of paper and pen ready, okay?
1: There was a friend of mine on murder, and the judge's gavel fell. Jury found him guilty, gave him 16 years in hell.

0: They were racing.
1: Freedom!
0: He was chasing.

0: Jailbreak from AC/DC, and that's taken off an album that came out in 1976, which has the wonderful title of Dirty D's Done Dirt Cheap. Love it. Right, that brings us round to this.
1: We play gold just for you, the music chain.
0: Yes, once again, it's time for our music chain quiz, so hopefully you've got your piece of paper ready. Yes? Okay, then here we go.
2: First link.
0: Who had a hit in 1975 with the song Philadelphia Freedom?
2: Second link.
0: Who released the song We Don't Talk Anymore in 1979? Tony Christie, Leo Sayer, or Cliff Richard?
2: Third link.
0: Which of these three singles gave Nazareth their biggest hit in the 1970s? May the Sunrise, This Flight Tonight, or Broken Down Angel?
2: Fourth link.
0: 1979 saw the Los Angeles premiere of the movie The Rose, which was based loosely on the life of Janis Joplin. But who was the star?
2: Fifth link.
0: And finally, what nationality were the group Shocking Blue? Norwegian, Dutch, or Japanese?
1: The music chain.
0: So there you are. Those are the five links or five questions you have to answer. And I'll be back later in the show to give you all the answers.
1: The

0: The unmistakable sound of the Eagles there for you. And Best of My Love, a song written by Don Henley, Glenn Frey and J.D. Souther. And it comes from an album called On the Border, which came out in 1974. The album was actually recorded in London at the Olympic Studios, which was a studio which was based on Church Road in Barnes in London. Now, you need to listen out for another song called Best of My Love, which I'll be playing for you later in the show.
1: It's now time to bring you some movie magic.

For movie magic here, I've got a film that shares its title with three other films which came out in 1998, 2007 and 2020. The title of the films is Stardust, but I'm concentrating on the film that came out in 1974 under that title. It's a musical drama film directed by Michael Apted and starring David Essex, Adam Faith and Larry Hagman. And it's the sequel to the 1973 film That'll Be the Day, which introduced the characters of Jim McLean and his street smart friend Mike Mennery. The film Stardust chronicles Jim's rise and fall as an international rock star during the 1960s and early 1970s, with Mike as his personal manager. It features a number of pop rock performers, including Keith Moon, Marty Wilde, Dave Edmonds, Paul Nicholas and Ed Byrnes. The film was produced by Good Times Enterprises, distributed by the Anglo EMI Film Distributors, and had a budget of £555,000, but it only took £600,000 at the box office here in the UK, which of course means it wasn't really a commercial success. The theme to the film Stardust was written and performed by David Essex. The song was actually released as a single, and it got to number 7 on the UK singles chart.

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1: Movie Magic.
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3: Yeah.

That's Bad Company and their version of a song called Rock Steady, which I promised you earlier in the show. And we had a song by the Eagles called Best of My Love. Well, here's another song with the same title, this time featuring The Emotions. Remember this?

0: The Emotions from 1977. Of course, the Emotions were actually three sisters by the name of Wanda, Sheila and Jeanette Hutchinson. And that song, Best of My Love, got them a Grammy Award in 1977 for Best Performance by a Duo or Group with Vocals. And that brings us round to the answers to our quiz. So hopefully you got your answers ready. Here we go, here we go.
1: We play gold just for you. The Music Chain.
0: Yes, once again, it's time for me to bring you all the answers to our Music Chain quiz. So if you've got your piece of paper out with your answers on, here we go.
2: First link.
0: Who had a hit in 1975 with the song Philadelphia Freedom? Well, that, of course, was Elton John.
2: Second link.
0: Who released the song We Don't Talk Anymore in 1979? Tony Christie, Leo Sayer or Cliff Richard? Well, of course, it was Cliff Richard.
2: Third link.
0: Which of these three singles gave Nazareth their biggest hit in the 1970s? May the Sunrise, This Flight Tonight or Broken Down Angel? Well, of course, the answer is Broken Down Angel.
2: Fourthly.
0: 1979 saw the Los Angeles premiere of the movie The Rose, which was based loosely on the life of Janis Joplin. But who was the star? Well, that, of course, was Bette Midler.
2: Fifthly.
0: And finally, what nationality were the group Shocking Blue? Norwegian, Dutch or Japanese? Well, they were Dutch.
1: The Music Chain.
0: So there you are. Those are the answers to our Music Chain quiz for this hour. Hopefully you did well. If you want another go, don't forget, just listen in to another edition of That 70s Sound.
1: The Music Chain.

0: That's a gentleman who was a member of the Edgar Winter Group at one time. His name is Dan Hartman. And there he is with This Is It. Of course, he's also known for Instant Replay and Relight My Fire. But there he is, as I said, with This Is It. And that's also the title of the song that we're going out with our 12-inch disco remix.
1: And now it's time for the disco 12-incher.
0: Yes, as I said, we're going out with another song called This Is It, this time by Melbourne Moore, this time from 1976. And with that, it just remains for me to say thank you for listening to me, David. This has been That 70 Sound. Look at same title, different songs as our theme. Hopefully you've enjoyed it. And with that, it just remains for me to say, as usual, look after yourselves. And yes, you know, be good.

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3: Hello and welcome to my Blues Cafe with me, Steve James. I have a full hour of the blues lined up for you today. And if you love the blues, then stay tuned for the next hour. I have some great artists coming up. I've got the Tedeschi Trucks Band, Decky McGee, Bob Coriator, and the Milkman, just to name a few. And my artist of the week this week is Mike Zito from his Outside or the East Side album. So we've got a lot of blues tunes to fit in over the next hour. So sit back with me, Steve James, and enjoy the ride. And to start the show today, I've got the Tedeschi Trucks Band. They're a Grammy-winning blues rock soul group led by the married duo Susan Tedeschi and Derek Trucks. Their latest record, Future Soul, came out on March the 20th, 2026, and is their sixth studio album. This album is more collaborative because multiple band members contributed to the songwriting. However, it still showcases what we love: Tedeschi's vocals and Trucks' impressive guitar work. So from Future Soul, here is the Tedeschi Trucks Band with a song called Hero.

And that's the Tedeschi Trucks Band there with a song called Hero. Mark Decky McGee started playing saxophone at the age of 13 after hearing Bill Doggett's Honky Tonk, played by the legendary Clifford Scott. After that, he began studying the sound and the stylings of the great swing and rhythm and blues saxophone men of that era. His band plays original music rooted in classic blues, soul, and rhythm and blues traditions. Their sound draws heavily from vintage styles like New Orleans, Texas, and Chicago blues. His latest album, called Come On Home, is due to be released on Friday, the 12th of June, 2026, and contains 13 original rhythm and blues songs. Well, at the Blues Cafe, we've been given a little peek at what's to come. So from Come On Home, here is the Decky McGee.

And that's Dekkie McGee there with Come On Home. And you're listening to the Blues Cafe with me, Steve James. And remember, if you'd like me to play your favourite blues song, or you'd like me to dedicate a song to someone, then all you've got to do is to go to my website, stevejamesblues.com. There you'll find a request form. Just fill that in with the name of the song and the artist performing it, and I'll play your choice on a future show. Also, if you're a blues artist that wants to contribute to the show, then again, go to my website, stevejamesblues.com. Go to the artist page and just let me know how to get some of your music and tell me a bit about yourself, and I'll feature your work on a future show. And one of the regular features on the show is Artist of the Week, and this week it's Mike Zito. He's a multiple Blues Music Award winner, and he returns with an album called Outside or the East Side, a powerful album recorded at Shock City Studios in St. Louis. The release marks Zito's fourth studio album for Gulf Coast Records. Released on April the 24th, Outside or the East Side finds Zito reconnecting with the sounds, stories, and hard lessons that he shaped his signature blend of soul-driven blues and storytelling on. It's a very personal, autobiographical album tied to his hometown of St. Louis. So from Outside or the East Side, here is my Artist of the Week this week, Mike Zito, with Downtown at Midnight.

And that was Mike Zito there with Downtown at Midnight. And Mike Zito is my Artist of the Week this week, so more from him later on in the show. Bob Coriator has been acclaimed for years as the masterful and strikingly tasteful blues harmonica player. He also excels as a blues music producer and activist, creating and collecting unforgettable performances. As this blues man approaches his 70th birthday, he continues to deliver one masterpiece album after another, featuring his musical heroes, peers, and friends from across the spectrum of the entire blues world. Ernestine Blues, the third release in the Bob Coriator and Friends series, takes his place as the next chapter in Coriator's blues adventure. The 16 tracks from this album were very carefully chosen. Bob says of the album, "Of all my releases, this is the most storytelling album I have ever done. Each song tells its own story, and as you bind them together, you get a beautiful book that takes you on many adventures." So, from Ernestine Blues, here is Bob Coriator and Friends with Blind Man Cry.

And that was Bob Corriotore and Friends there with a song called Blind Man Cry. And you're listening to the Blues Cafe with me, Steve James. Time now for a regular feature that's in the show each week. It's the something old, something new, maybe borrowed, but always blue. Here we look at a blues song recorded in the past, and then the same song re-recorded more recently by a different artist. It's a feature in the show that I would like you to contribute to. So if you've got an idea for the same song by two artists, maybe the original, then a second version covered by a different artist, then go to my website, stevejamesblues.com. There you'll find a request page. Just fill that in with the name of the song and the two artists performing it, and I'll feature your choice on a future show. And the song today is called Don't Let Me Be Misunderstood. It's a song written by Bernie Benjamin, Horace Ott and Sol Marcus for the American singer-songwriter and pianist Nina Simone, who recorded the first version in 1964. The song has been covered by many artists, most notably by The Animals, whose blues rock version of the song became a transatlantic hit in 1965. This single by The Animals was ranked by Rolling Stone at number 322 on their list of the 500 greatest songs of all time. But for the old version of this song, how could I not play Nina Simone with Don't Let Me Be Misunderstood?

Line, which was released on their Handful of Blues album in 1995 on Stretch Records. And on that very album, I found Don't Let Me Be Misunderstood. So here it is. This is Robin Ford and the Blue Line with their version of the very song.

That was Robin Ford and the Blue Line with their version of Don't Let Me Be Misunderstood. And I think they made a really good job of that song. You're listening to The Blues Cafe with me, Steve James. It's time now for a weekly feature called Joker in the Pack. This is a regular feature in the show where every week I play a tune that's not necessarily blues. It's just a song I love and I want to share with you. Well, I was going through my record collection the other day and found this song. It's a band all the way from New Zealand called Fat Freddy's Drop. Their musical style has been characterised as any combination of dub, reggae, soul, jazz, rhythm and blues, and techno. Now, there's got to be something in there you like. So, the Joker this week is Craze Cray from the album called Based on a True Story. It was the first studio album of the New Zealand group. It was recorded in Wellington and released on their band's own label called The Drop. So, I give you Craze Cray by Fat Freddy's Drop.

And that was Fat Freddy's Drop there with K's Craze. And that was my joker in the pack this week. A song that's not blues, it's just one that I love and I wanted to share it with you. Time now for a second song from my artist of the week, Mike Zito. From Outside or the East Side. Here is Mike Zito with Do I Move You?

And that was Mike Zito there with Do I Move You? And Mike Zito has been my Artist of the Week this week. The Milkmen are a British rhythm and blues rock band known for their energetic live performances. They formed in the early 2010s in the UK, built around frontman Jamie Smy. They came together out of a shared love for classic blues, R&B and British pub rock, drawing inspiration from artists like Dr. Feelgood and the Rolling Stones. Their sound blends traditional Chicago-style blues, British R&B with a rock and roll attitude. They're particularly known for combining serious musicianship with playful storytelling, which sets them apart from the more traditional blues acts. The Milkmen released their album Milky Way on Thursday, the 14th of May, 2026, at the legendary 100 Club in London. This will be followed by an extensive tour, which runs through to December 2026. So from Milky Way, here are the Milkmen with Evergreen.

And that was the Milkman there with a song called Evergreen. But looking at the clock, I'm going to have to bring today's show to a close. My name is Steve James and you've been listening to my Blues Cafe. Thank you for joining me for the last hour. It's been my pleasure to bring the blues to you. So have a great week and stay safe. And I'm going to catch you the same time, the same place next week for some more great blues. And to play us out of the show today, I've got Lena and the Slide Brothers from Finland with a song called Sweet Little Angel. My name's Steve James, and I'll catch you very soon.

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1: 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Thanks for joining me again. Well, I got another show lined up. Yes, songs you'll know, songs you won't know, songs you like and songs you hate. And I'm going to start off with one you'll probably will like. It's the Tremolos, and Here Comes My Baby.

The Tremolos, Here Comes My Baby. Yes, a great track to start the show off with. And I got another one coming up right now, Sir Elton John with The Pinball Wizard.

Sir Elton John with the Pinball Wizard, the long vision there. I bet you don't hear that on the radio very often. Johnny Cymbal now, this is a good old tune, Mr. Bassman.

0: Johnny Cymbal, Mr. Bassman, yes, a good old oldie. Coming up now, I've got the late great Kenny Rogers with Ruby, Don't Take Your Love to Town, and a Kiwi classic from the dudes, The Latin Lover. And then, of course, I've got the jukebox and the instrumental track.
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There you go, Kiwi music, Let Love Abide, the dudes. And before that, we had Kenny Rogers with Ruby, Don't Take Your Love to Town. Hit for Kenny way back. And here goes the jukebox.

The late great Jerry Marsden and the Pacemakers with Girl on a Swing, the Jukebox Classic, and on to the instrumental, and I've got the Surf Dogs with Caravan.

0: The Surf Dogs with Caravan, the instrumental track, and I've got another instrumental coming up in the next hour.
1: Wow, that's the stupid girly song over with.

Suzy Quattro. I've never been in love. Oh, sexy has. Well, Ray Stevens now. Deep Purple, you'll know the song. And right after that, I've got an Aussie track from The Mixtures with the Pushbike song. Coming up, the first...

0: From one hit to the next, there's always another hit song in the way. And you're in the middle of another long set right now.
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0: Aussie music from The Mixtures with the Pitchfork song, and we had Ray Stevens before that doing actually a serious song, Deep Purple. And now it's time for the first number one.
1: Your records just got to number one.
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3: Number one.
4: Number one.
5: 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Number one yesterday.
0: And the first number one is the Kinks with Tired of Waiting for You. Went to number one on the 18th of February, 1968. Was number one for 1 week.
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0: the Kinks. Tired of Waiting for You went to number one on the 18th of February 1968. It was number one for 1 week. And I've got another number one coming up in the next hour.
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1: 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Yes, another great track on the Classic Party Show. Just like this one, Fabian with the Tiger.

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Sir John Rolls, hush, not a word to Mary. Yes, John's retired now. I don't think he's singing much. He's living in Auckland anyway, I know that much. And the Devil's Daughters before that with the Patsy Cline number Walking After Midnight. And here goes the jukebox.

There you go, the Jukebox Classic, Four Seasons, and Let's Hang On. Well, it's time for me to play the rockabilly rock and roll track, and I've got Jimmy Wages now with Miss Pearl.

0: Joe Likens, the Birds and the Bees, and Poof, that hour's gone. Taking us to the top, I got a Beatles track. Please, Mr. Postman, I'll catch you in the brand spanking new hour.
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0: 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Dave Edmonds, I hear you knocking. 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Well, right, said Fred, I'm too sexy.
1: I'm too sexy for my love. Too sexy for my love. 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

0: There you go. 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Right, said Fred. I'm too sexy. Burton Cummings coming up now with a classic. You'll all know it. Stand Tall. And right up there, they've got a Kiwi classic from The Inbetweens with Make a Wish Amanda. Coming up also the jukebox and the instrumental track.
1: Stand by for action. Anything can happen in the next half hour.

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Oh, yes, another Kiwi classic. The In-Betweens, Make-A-Wish, Amanda. And before that, Burton Cummings for Stand Tall. And now I'm going to drop a dollar into my...

Elvis Presley in the jukebox with Little Egypt. And it's time for the instrumental track. And I've got Dave Edmonds back again with the flip side to Are You Knocking? Black Pearl.

0: Dave Edmonds with Black Bill. That was a tribute to Bill Black.
1: Excuse me, what happened if you mash this button? What do I do? Oh!
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0: Englishman Joe Brown, A Picture of You, and Jennifer Allensworth. First we take Manhattan, another great tune you'll know. Well, it's time to go on to the number one.
1: Your records just got to number one.
2: Number one.
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5: Number one. Number one yesterday.
0: And now a track you might know even though it was number one. Jay Morgan, The Day the Rains Came, went to number one on the 23rd of January 1959. It was number one for 1 week.
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0: Jane Morgan, The Day the Rain Came, went to number one on the 23rd of January. 1959 was number one for 1 week, and we're moving to the 60s in the next hour for the next number one.
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Scottish band Marmalade. I listen to my heart. Another great song on the Classic Party Show. And I've got a long song now. Julie Covington with Don't Cry For Me, Argentina. And then I'm going to follow that with a Kiwi track from a band called Odds and Ends with a track called Pictures. We got-

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There you go, Kiwi music, a band called Odds and Ends, with a track called Pitcher. And before that, we had a long song, Julie Covington, with Don't Cry For Me, Argentina. And now,

The Caravels, You Don't Have to Be a Baby to Cry, the Jukebox Classic, and I've got the Rockabilly Rock and Roll track now, Ricky Nelson with Just a Little Too Much.

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Bubblegum music from the Iowa Express. Chewy Chewy. And the sounds running out again. Taking us to the top, I've got Brian Setzer with some rockabilly. Put your cat clothes on. I'll catch you in the brand spanking new hours. Just me, Johnny C.

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0: And here we are to another brand spanking new hour, and that was Slade, the Wolverhampton Rockers, with Goodbye to Jane. And I admit I was a big fan of them and bought pretty much every 45 there that Slade released for a while. 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

Beautiful preps down by the station. 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

Rick Dees and his custom idiots, Disco Duck. Shaking Seables now with It's Late. Yeah, a bit of rockabilly. And then I got a Kiwi track, bit of a long one, Fly My Pretties with The Boldest Truth. And then we got the jukebox and the instrumental track. It's just me, Johnny C.

0: 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The hits just keep on coming.
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Now there's a track you mightn't have heard before, Fly My Pretties, Kiwi music. The track was called The Boldest Truth, and before that we had some rockabilly from Shakin' Stevens with It's Late. And now it's time for the Jukes.

Gary Puckett and the Union Gap, Young Girl, another great classic in the jukebox. And on to the instrumental, and I've got the Shantays with Pipeline.

Bobby Darin. Yeah, it's an oldie there, Beyond the Sea. And I've got another late great now, JJ Cale with Rock and Roll Records.

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0: John Mellencamp, Get a Leg Up. Yeah, a bit of rock music there. And we had JoJo Cale before that with Rock and Roll Records. And it's time for the next number one.
1: Your records just got to number one.
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0: You'll know this next number one, B. Bumble and the Stingers with Nut Rocker. Went to number one on the 17th of May 1962. Was number one for 1 week.
7: Remember 1962. Number one.
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0: Bumble and the Stingers, Nut Rocker, went to number one on the 17th of May 1962 and was number one for 1 week. And I've got one more number one coming up in the next hour.
1: The best hit music. Every time you turn us on. Every time you turn us on, there's another hit song coming on.

Mungo Jerry had a big hit within the summertime. That was a track called Lady Rose. Yeah, wasn't quite the hit in the summertime was, but it was a minor hit for them anyway. Sheryl Crow now, Love Is a Good Thing. And right after that, I've got a Kiwi track. In fact, a Kiwi classic, The Calculated Risk. We're looking through the eyes of a beautiful girl. Just me, Johnny C.

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calculated risk, looking through the eyes of a beautiful girl, classic Kiwi music. And before the break, had a track that you probably didn't know, Cheryl Crow with Love Is a Good Thing, and now the jukebox.

0: Roger Miller, England Swings, the Jukebox Classic. And on to the rockabilly rock and roll track, and I've got Bonneville with What You Gonna Do.
1: What?

0: Yeah, a bit of rock and roll there from Bonneville. What you gonna do?
1: Oh, excuse me, miss.
2: Oh, hello.
1: I wonder if you could help me. I'm looking for the Queen's picture collection.
2: Oh, it's along there and it's marvellous.
1: Oh, you're interested in painting, are you?
2: Yes, my boyfriend paints in oils.
1: Does he really? I expect he's done you dozens of times.
2: Pardon?
1: In all kinds of positions.
2: Oh, you are awful. But I like you.

0: Another one of the late greats, Meatloaf. 2 out of 3 ain't bad, and that's it. This hour's finished. Take us to the top now. I've got the Fab Four. Don't bother me. I'll catch you in the brand new hour.
1: Sometimes we just need that something to connect to. 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

0: And that was the Fendermen starting this brand spanking new hour off the Mill Skinner Blues. And
1: that was a weird song. Yeah. Every time I've heard that song, as I've heard it even, you know, all my life, it's just, it's a weird song.
0: Yeah.
1: It's strange. Yeah. But that's okay.
0: The Two-Legged St. Bernard.
1: Yeah. Talking about strange songs.
0: Yeah.
1: Yeah. And the Four-Legged Cavalier King Charles Spaniel is AWOL.
0: Yeah.
1: Yes.
0: She was down here before this, you know, and she just took off.
1: Yeah.
0: Righto, Doo-Wop Denise.
1: Your turn.
0: The Mystics and Hushaboy.

0: There you go, Dooop Denise, the Mystics and Hushabye.
1: That's one of her favourites.
0: Yeah, I can just imagine her swinging around the poodle skirt. And she's spinning around.
1: You know she breeds poodles now, like toy poodles. No, toy poodles I think she breeds.
0: Yep.
1: Yeah.
0: Poodles everywhere.
1: Yeah, little tiny toy puddles.
0: Yep. Well, here's one of the tracks you like. Mm-hmm. Everybody likes this track coming up.
1: What is it?
0: Atlanta Rhythm Section.
1: Oh, I love this song.
0: Yes.
1: Yep.
0: So into you.
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0: Yeah, another great song there, that Lenta rhythm section.
1: I've got so many good memories of that song, even though I wasn't alive when it came out. I've got memories of when I first heard it as an adult. Such
0: yeah.
1: good memories.
0: It's a great song, that.
1: Yep.
0: And that, of course, was So Into You. I actually bought that in the 45.
1: And I'm really into that song.
0: Yeah. I still got it.
1: Yep.
0: Righto, here's another good hit, Top Loader. And they're going to be dancing in the moonlight. And I'm going to follow that by a Kiwi track. In fact, a Kiwi classic, The Swingers with Counting the Beat.

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1: top
0: the Moonlight.
1: Top Loaders.
0: Yeah.
1: Considering we just bought a Top Loader because our old one blew up.
0: Yep. Yeah. Yeah, we're talking about a washing machine.
1: Of course we are.
0: Yeah. Righto. Talking about dropping things in besides washing machines, how about dropping the dollar into the jukebox?
1: Even worse, like a

0: The Every Brothers, How Can I Meet Her? Boy, that guy's strange, isn't he? I'd stay away from him. She's got all those problems with her. Anyway, that was a jukebox classic. On to the instrumental, and I've got Nero and the Gladiators with Entry of the Gladiators.
1: Say that, Brutus, man. Like, here come the Gladiators.

0: And that was Nero and the Gladiators. Now, that ending would catch a few DJs, wouldn't it?
1: It probably would.
0: Yeah.
1: And guess who's just rocked up?
0: Yep.
1: And now having a tummy rub.
0: It's the dog.
1: Yep, the four-legged Cavalier King Charles Spaniel having a tummy rub.
0: And she's going to stay there for hours.
1: Oh, yeah.
2: Real.

0: And that was Smokey the Old Carol. Mm. Yes, mucking around with a 16-year-old girl. Well, she wasn't 16, was she?
1: I remember that song I heard on a reel-to-reel as a kid, and it was on a party mix.
0: Yeah.
1: Yeah.
0: Well, what have we got now? We've got America.
1: Oh, which one?
0: We're not going to go over that river.
1: Oh.
0: Don't cross the river.
1: Don't cross the river. That's good advice from them if it's, well, depending on the river, really.
0: Yep.
1: Yep.
0: And right after that, a rocker from Steppenwolf with Rock Me.

0: Stefan Wolf, Rock Me. And America before that with Don't Cross the River. Mm. Yeah, probably a lot of people didn't know that song.
1: Your records just got to number one.
2: Number one.
3: Number one.
4: Number one.
5: Number one. Number one yesterday.
0: If you feel know this one, Gary Glitter. I'm the leader of the gang I am. Went to number one on the 28th of July, 1973. It was number one for 4 weeks.
6: Remember 1973.
2: Number one.
7: Number one.
8: Number one.
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0: Gary Glitter, I'm the leader of the gang, I am. Went to number one on the 28th of July, 1973, was number one for 4 weeks. And that's the last number one for the show.
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0: Goes to the coal, there's a guy down chip shop, and he swears he's Elvis.
1: That would be interesting.
0: Yeah. Yep. Oh, I love that song. Bit of a rock and roll one, isn't it? Ah, here's one you'll love. ELO.
1: Don't bring me down. Oh, I love this song.
0: And yep. I've got a Kiwi track straight after that with date, month, year, with a track called Exodus.

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0: Bit of alternative Kiwi rock there. That was a band called Date Month Year with a track called Exodus.
1: Sounds almost prog rock, doesn't it?
0: Yeah. And ELO before that with Don't Bring Me Down.
1: Hades in here now, the boss.
0: Yeah.
1: Yep.
0: The cat.
1: Yeah, the boss.
0: Righto. Can't let her haul the show up, though.
1: No.
0: Time to put a dollar in the jukebox.
1: We've got to get around the cat, that's the problem.

And that was some doo-wop from the Heartbeats, A Thousand Miles Away. That was the jukebox, of course. And on to the rockabilly rock and roll track, here's Matchbox and I Want Out.

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1: We one out.
0: 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And also the CGR Radio Service listeners in Vancouver, Washington. Thanks for Lisa and Gerald for keeping their studios nice and spick and span. Remember, don't drink and drive.
1: Be kind to the dolphins and whales.
0: And be kind to your mums.
1: And be kind to your cats and dogs. Are we having any slice of bread today?
0: Yeah, we are.
1: Slice of bread.
0: Well, not actually bread. We got David Gates because he was from bread anyway.
1: Yeah.
0: Because we're running out of bread.
1: Mm-hmm.
0: We've eaten it all.
1: Eaten all the bread.
0: Yep.
1: Yum.
0: So we're going out with David Gates with Goodbye Girl. Catch you later.
1: Bye.
0: We'll be back next week.

0: That was wonderful.
1: Bravo.
0: I loved that.
1: Oh, it was great.
0: Well, it was pretty good.
1: Well, it wasn't bad.
0: Well, there were parts of it that weren't very good,
1: though. It could have been a lot better.
0: I didn't really like it.
1: It was pretty terrible.
0: It was bad.
1: It was awful.
0: It was terrible.
1: Get him away.
0: Hey, boo.
1: Boo.
2: That's all, folks.
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Hello, I am Steve Renog, and welcome along to another 60 minutes of the best in old or new soft rock music. And on today's show, we're bringing you a very special show. Yes, we're playing you the Two From Ones. It's a music feature that we do on the show regular. It's where we play you two soft rock songs back to back from one artist, group, or band or singer. And on today's show, all the tracks have been chosen by you, the listener. So let's get the show kicked off. We have two tracks from one artist chosen by Mr. Matt Richards, who's a big Bruce Springsteen fan. Yes, Bruce Frederick Joseph Springsteen is who's born. Born September the 23rd, 1949. He's got the nickname of The Boss. He's an American singer-songwriter who performs as a solo artist and with his band E Street Band. Bruce Springsteen is widely known for the band of heartland rock, poetic lyrics, and American sentimental verses in his song. Matt has chosen two songs by Bruce Springsteen, one from May 1987 called Born to Run, but kicking off the show today, it's a song from May 1984 from Mr. Bruce Springsteen called Dancing in the Dark.

In the Dark from May 1984 and Born to Run from May 1987. Big thank you to Matt Richards for his choice on those two from one. It is the Soft Rock Classic Show. We're playing you the best two from ones chosen by you, the listener. And two songs now chosen by Mr. Dave Edwards, who's a big Canned Heat fan. Yes, Canned Heat were a blues rock, boogie rock band that were formed back in 1965 in California. The group have been noted for its own interpretation of blues material, as well as its efforts to promote the interest in this type of bluesy type of rock music. And Dave's chosen two songs by Canned Heat. One from 1969 called Going Up the Country, which is taken from Canned Heat's Living in the Blues album. But kicking off Dave's choice of Canned Heat, it's a song from 1968 taken from an album called Boogie with Canned Heat. It's a track called On the Road Again.

Two classic tracks there from the group at Candid Heat, chosen by Dave Edwards. You've just heard from 1969, Going Up the Country, and ahead of that from 1968, it was On the Road Again. It is the Soft Rock Classic Show. We're playing you the best of two from one. It's a feature that we do on the show, on every show. It's where we play you two soft rock songs back to back from one artist, group, band or singer. And on today's show, we're playing you some of the best of those two from ones chosen by you, the listener. And if you'd like to get your all-time favourite soft rock artist, band, group or singer, two tracks from them played back-to-back on a future show, all you need to do is let us know the name of the artist, band, group or singer, the name of the two tracks, and then send them to softrockclassics@aol.com. That's softrockclassics@aol.com. Just make sure you mark the email 2 from 1, and we'll do our very best to get that on a future show. But anyway, it's back to those 2 from 1, and our next artist has been chosen by Graham Henson and Rob Downs, and they're both big Derek and the Dominoes fans. Derek and the Dominoes were a blues rock band that formed in the spring of 1970 by guitarist singer Eric Clapton, with the help of Bobby Whitlock, Carl Reddy and Jim Gordon. The two tracks that Graham and Rob have chosen by Derek and the Dominoes, you're going to hear a classic from them, which is one of their most famous songs from 1970, which is called Layla. But kicking off our 2 from 1 from Graham and Rob's choice, it's a track from 1971, which is called Bell Bottom Blues, which was re-released again in 1973 as a double A-sider with a track called Little Whim. But this is Derek and the Dominoes. It's Graham and Rob's choice on the 2 from 1.

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3: 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Hello, a very warm welcome to you wherever you are listening to us today. It's great to have your company. And on today's show, we're featuring the best of the two from ones. Yes, it's a feature that we do on the show. It's where we play you two soft rock tracks back to back from one soft rock artist, band, or group, or singer. And we're playing you the best of the two from ones, chosen by you, the listeners. And our next two songs have been chosen by Tom Roberts, who's a David Bowie fan. Yes, David Bowie was born David Robert Jones. He's born 8th of January 1947. He's an English musician, actor, record producer, and arranger. A major figure for over four decades in the world of popular music. Bowie is widely regarded as an innovator, particularly for his work in the 1970s. He's known for his distinctive voice and his depth and electronic of his work that he does. The two songs that Tom has chosen by David Bowie, one from September 1975 called Young Americans, but also Tom has chosen a track from August 1975 called Fame. So Tom's choice on the two from one is Mr. David Bowie.

two classic tracks there from David Bowie. You heard of Young Americans from September 1975 and a track called Fame from August 1975. Those two tracks were chosen by Tom Roberts. It is the Soft Rock Classic Show, and on today's show we're featuring the best of two from ones chosen by you, the listener. Yes, playing your favourite soft rock artist, band, group, singers. Two tracks from them back to back. And our next two tracks have been chosen by Alan Dutton, who's a Tom Petty and the Heartbreakers fan. Tom Petty and the Heartbreakers were an American rock band that were formed back in 1976 in Florida. The band consisted of Tom Petty on guitar and vocals, Mike Campbell on lead guitar, and Benmont Tench, who did piano, organ, and backing vocals. The two tracks that Alan has chosen by Tom Petty and the Heartbreakers, you're going to hear one from May 1989 called I Won't Back Down, but first, from August 1977, it's American Girl. Alan Dutton's choice on the two from one is Tom Petty and the Heartbreakers.

Chosen by Alan Dutton. That's two tracks there from Tom Petty and the Heartbreakers. You heard I Won't Back Down and American Girl. It is the Soft Rock Classic Show. I am Steve Willock. Don't forget, if you want to get in touch with the show, get yourself a mention, get yourself a show toast. 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That'd be great to hear from you. 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So if you want to get interactive and touch, then that's the contact details to do that. It'll be great to hear from you. As I said, on today's show, we are playing you the best of the two from ones chosen by you, the listeners. And our next one, our next two tracks have been chosen by Steve Cartwright, who's an Electric Light Orchestra fan. We know him simply as ELO. Yes, ELO. We're a British rock group that were from my hometown in Birmingham that were formed by Roy Wood and Jeff Lynne. They got together to desire to create a modern rock and pop songs with a classic overtune, and Electric Light Orchestra were born. The two tracks that Steve has chosen by EOL, one from 1976 called Living Thing, also a track from 1976, it's Evil Woman. Steve Cartwright's choice on the two from one come from the Electric Light Orchestra.

Two classic tracks there from the Electric Light Orchestra, chosen by Steve Cartwright. You heard Living Thing and Evil Woman. I am Steve Willock, and I'm afraid to say time has nearly beaten us on the show today. Yes, we're nearly out of time. We're going to try and squeeze in two more tracks before we disappear off your airwaves, though. I just want to say a big thank you for your company, and hopefully you've enjoyed the selection of tracks that we featured on the show today. We'll be back on this station very soon, playing you even more of the best in old or new soft rock music very soon, as we take you on another journey to the softer side of rock music here on the Soft Rock Classic Show. But say we're going to play you two more tracks before we disappear, and these two tracks have been chosen by Paul Hobbs, who's a big Creedence Clearwater Revival fan. Creedence Clearwater Revival were an American rock band that gained popularity in the late 60s and early 70s. The two tracks that Paul has chosen by Creedence Clearwater Revival, a track called Up and Around the Bend, but kicking off Paul's choice on the 2-for-1, it's Have You Ever Seen the Rain? Paul's choice on the 2-for-1 come from the group Creedence Clearwater Revival.

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Started writing the song for Jeff Cook and for Teddy Gentry, just as a little thank you for all the years that we've been together. And once I got willing to include my nickname in the song, then everything came to be, and it came to be part of the new album from Alabama. And we thank y'all.

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0: in Australia, Christmas comes in the middle of a very hot summer, so when Santa Claus delivers his presents, he's not taken round by reindeer because they can't stand the terrible heat. He's taken round by six big, white, old man kangaroos called the Six White Boomers. Early on one Christmas day, a joey kangaroo was far from home and lost in a great big zoo.
1: Mummy, where's my mummy? They've taken her away.
2: We'll help you find your mummy, son. Hop up on the sleigh.
0: So up beside the bag of toys, little Joey hopped. But they hadn't gone far when Santa stopped, unharnessed all the reindeer, and Joey wondered why. Then he heard a far off booming in the sky. Six white boomers, snow white boomers, racing Santa Claus through the blazing sun. Six white boomers, snow white boomers, on his Australian run. Pretty soon old Santa began to feel the heat, took his fur-lined boots off to cool his feet. Into one popped Joey, feeling quite okay, while those old man kangaroos kept pulling on the sleigh. Hey, six white boomers, snow white boomers, racing Santa Claus through the blazing sun. Six white boomers, snow white boomers, on his Australian run. Then Joey said to Santa,
1: Santa, what about the toys? Aren't you giving some to these girls and boys?
2: Well, they've all had their presents, sonny. We were here last night. This trip is an extra trip, Joey's special flight.
0: Six white boomers, snow white boomers, racing Santa Claus through the blazing sun. Six white boomers, snow white boomers, on his Australian run. Soon the sleigh was flashing past right over Marble Bar.
2: Slow down there,
0: cried Santa.
2: It can't be far. Hop up on my lap here, son, and have a look around.
1: There she is. That's Mummy bounding up and down.
0: Six white boomers, snow white boomers, racing Santa Claus through the blazing sun. Six white boomers, snow white boomers, on his Australian run. Well, that's the bestest Christmas treat that Joey ever had. Curled up in Mother's pouch, feeling snug and glad. The last they saw was Santa heading northwards from the sun. The only year the boomers worked a double run. Six white boomers, snow white boomers, racing Santa Claus through the blazing sun. Six white

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0: Yeah, I know, it's marvellous here.
1: 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Only 5 minutes, I've got to go.
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0: Looks like we've made land, sir.
1: Well done, first mate. Weird place. I must say, some of the birds look a bit odd.
0: It's to be expected, sir. What should we call this place? Lord Raglan Bay?
1: No, nothing so fanciful. Just Raglan will do fine. Have you in a wireless set, first mate?
0: Yes, sir. Let me troll across the dial and see what is happening.
1: My goodness, all the stations sound exactly the same. It's just like being back in the homeland.
0: Yes, wait, sir. 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
3: Greetings and welcome to New Music Aotearoa. I'm your host, John Watson, and over the next hour, I'll be bringing you the latest and greatest New Zealand music that's just been released thanks to New Zealand On Air. It's great to have your company. Listen out also for our jukebox flashback when I play a golden oldie New Zealand classic. So without further ado, let's get this show started. Thanks for joining me.

The song is called Cornerstone Queen and the band Go Getter. Welcome along. My name is John Watson and you're listening to A Show With A Difference. Well, it will be a bit different this week because at least the first half of the show is pretty much going to be rock music. And I don't say that has happened by on purpose, rather. It's happened because that's simply the way that the tracks got selected. Anyway, as I said, this is a show with a difference where I play a whole heap of brand new New Zealand music by New Zealand music artists, including this track from Play for Keeps. This one's called Hey Love.

0: brand new song from Play for Keeps. It's called Hey Love. Now, I received an email this week from my good friend Kat Outwin, who lives up in Tamaki Makaurau, Auckland. It's a song about keeping on, putting one foot in front of the other, because life sure has its ups and downs. And she refers to it as a dark alternative rock song. So we'll hear from Kat Outwin just after this.
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Brand new release from Cat Outwin there, Keep Moving. And if you've ever suffered a setback in life, that would be the greatest advice anyone can give you. It's simply keep moving. You're listening to A Show With a Difference. I'm your host, John Watson, and this is the brand new song from Zephyr Love, very simply called I-I-O.

the brand new single that ends very suddenly. That was Zephyr Love with their new single called I.I.O. You're listening to A Show with a Difference. I'm your host, John Watson, and the show is called New Music Aotearoa. Now, originally formed in New Zealand in the early 2000s, the band called Tourist, and they're a four-man group, established themselves as an ambitious and distinctive rock band, combining strong songwriting with a powerful live presence. And over the course of their first chapter, the band earned New Zealand on-air support, commercial radio playlisting, chart success, including a number one on 95 BFM up in Auckland, and opportunities to perform alongside major international acts, including UK rock giants Snow Patrol. So here they are. This is Tourist, their song called My Everywhere.

The Response, their new single called Clear as Crystal. And before that, we heard from Tourist, their brand new song called My Everywhere. Now, it's at this stage of the show where I like to make an invitation. And that invitation goes out to New Zealand music artists who may be listening into the show right now. And if you are, and your music has never, ever received airplay, well, even if it's received some airplay, and you'd like your show to feature on this show, then please do get in touch. Simply go to my website, which is newmusicaotearoa.info. That's newmusicaotearoa.info. And by the way, I also really like hearing from my listeners as well. Okay,

Another one of those songs that end very quickly. We call them announcers' annoyances. There you go. That was Daily J and their new single called Stairways. Now, coming up, a brand new track from Max Allay. It gets away from the old rock sequence, but this track only goes for about 2 minutes. It's called Crybaby.

Max Allais with his new single called Cry Baby. Well, it's about the halfway mark in the show, and it's at this stage that I like to play a golden oldie New Zealand classic. And this week I am turning back the clock 54 years to 1972. And I'll leave you with this. Let's put another coin in

Well, obviously the name of the song was Carolina, and that was a single in 1972 by the band Creation, led by bassist and vocalist Greg Christensen. And the song was written by Italian songwriters Umberto Bartolomeo and Alberto Tesla, with English lyrics by Terry Britton. And Roy Phillips of the Peddlers suggested that tune to Creation while the groups were touring together throughout New Zealand. And producer Tim McDonald released the track in May 1972 on the UBA label. And the song reached number 7 on the national charts here in New Zealand and won the prestigious 1972 Luxine Golden Disc Award. There you have it. Carolina by the group Creation. Coming up, this is a track from Standard and Mishan. It's called Get It Back. Amen.

Another one of those songs that end very, very quickly. That was... that was Standard and Mishan, a song called Get It Back. Now, most of the tracks that you'll hear on this show, you'll hear only once. And unfortunately, that's the nature of the beast when it comes to New Zealand music, because it doesn't often get airplay on mainstream radio stations, which of course is why this show exists. Included in that category is this track from Sheepdog Wolf. This one's called Sense Making Eye.

none of this.

Tiger Lotus, her new song called Tiger in the Garden. Welcome along. You're listening to a show with a difference called New Music Aotearoa. And keeping the theme going, new New Zealand music. This is Imperial April and their new track called Wake Me From My Sleep.

Her name is Hannah Everingham, and she hails from Otatahi, which is Christchurch in New Zealand. And she says on her New Zealand musician website that she plays guitars, piano, and occasional drums when the inspiration takes her. Well, it appears that she also sings, and she sings very, very well. And I do love this little comment she made on the website. She says, "I really wanted a cool pseudonym that was elegant and chic, but unfortunately I couldn't find any that felt right. So my real name became my artist name." There you have it, Hannah Everingham. A new song for me to play for you. It's called Big Surprise. Coming up, a brand new track from Jack Page. Now, I hadn't heard of Jack until I received all the downloads from New Zealand On Air this week, but I like this song. It's very short. It's called Summertime.

Jack Page. His new song called Summertime. Well, that's it from me. I'm about to give up my studio chair for my colleague right here on your favourite radio station. I have been your host, John Watson, and over the last hour, you've been listening to a show with a difference called New Music Aotearoa. And it's been a show where I've been playing the very latest new New Zealand music by New Zealand music artists. And my thanks do go out to New Zealand On Air, Knickknack Media, Radio Dash, Indie Music Consultants, and all of the independent Kiwi music artists and promoters, of course, who send me in some great tracks to feature on the show. Now, if you'd like to submit tracks through to me for Airplay Audition, please do get in touch. I also love hearing from listeners too. Simply go to my website at newmusicaotearoa.info. New Music Aotearoa is produced in the studio of Radio Te Aroha in Te Aroha, New Zealand. Coming up in next week's show, got some great music for you. Leah Tafata has got a brand new single out, and I'll also be playing tracks from the new albums that have just been released by Evie Bamford and Morgan Le Fay. Taking us out this week, this is a track from So So Modern. Now, again, I hadn't heard from these guys before, but here they are. The song's called Eat You Alive. Until next week, take care of yourselves and look out for each other. Catch you next week, folks.

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3: Yes, well, it's that time again. It's Just Jazz, 1 hour of cool, smooth jazz with yours truly, Steve Hart. Hope you've had a superb week. Coming up in today's show, we've got Ron Ryder, Third Force, Paul Brown, a cool one from him, a special interview with sax player Callie Jones, and music from Louis Fitzgerald as well. All that and much, much more, and the top 10 rundown as well, in this edition of Just Jazz. And starting off today's show, Rocco Ventrella, Train.

0: sounding so good on Just Jazz, Rocco Ventrella out of Italy. New sound from him called Train Home. Lovely sound. Back in 2007, his album was received a Grammy Award pre-nomination. The album was called Give Me the Groove, and Rocco has played with the greats as well. And lovely, lovely sound. Welcome along to Just Jazz. My name is Steve Hart. Got a packed show today. Interview with Callie Jones out of LA and the jazzweek.com top 10 rundown as well.
1: Just Jazz.

lovely stuff. Ron Ryder, a brand new album called Compositions in Blue and Other Hues. Lovely, lovely album. And Ron says the whole thing was a labour of love, and it really does shine through, really bouncing along there like that one. And that track was called Cruising with the Top Down. Oh, the very idea. Fancy that. Steve Hart with you for the hour on Just Jazz. Third Force for you right now from the album Life Force. And this track is called Onward and Upward. That's the way.

0: nice jolly sound of Third Force, Onward and Upward. The band first formed in 1994. Their debut album was called Third Force. They've been making music ever since. Band made up of William Ora, Greg Dobbin and Elaine Eskenazi, and a lovely group they are too. And like I say, they've got a brand new album out called Life Force. Do go check it out. I've got one of those, I was given some years back, one of those globes that seems to spin all by itself. It's quite wonderful to watch when it works. It's a How can I say it? It's a globe of the world. I think you can get other planets as well. It sits on a little three-pronged stand, and it looks like it's just floating in the air, and the world spins. Well, my one is a bit shy. I tell you, I'll be honest with you, it's a few years old, and I guess nothing lasts forever, and it does need some sunshine for it to charge up, as I understand it. I don't know how it works. It's a mystery to me. It's beautiful to look at. I brought it into the studio. We've got a nice window here, and the sun comes in. I thought, right, I'm going to put it there and watch it spin. And what I've noticed, and you won't believe this, you won't believe it, but it's a God's honest truth. I see it out of the corner of my eye, and it's slowly spinning, you know, a nice steady pace. Okay, good. And then I kind of look around to enjoy it. It's spinning, and it stops. And then I turn away, and it starts spinning again. I think, and at the corner of my eye, I look at it and go, oh, look, it's spinning. I turn around to look at it, and it stops. It's really, really unusual. A very shy globe stops when I look at it. Anyway, wonderful sound of Paul Brown. So much to say.
1: Just Jazz.

0: cool sound of Paul Brown and new single So Much to Say. And Paul Brown actually has a link with the interview I did with Callie Jones, and I'm going to share that with you now. Callie Jones is a sax player in LA, and very kindly gave me some of his time last week for a quick chat and to talk about his career and music. And one of the questions I do like to ask the artists I chat with is why they chose a particular instrument. It always interests me why, and there's often a story behind it. So my first question to Callie when we caught up was, why did he choose the sax?
1: I knew I had a kind of a thing for music, and once I got to sixth grade, I started picking up different horns, trombone, clarinet, trumpet, none of which really were interesting to me, and saxophone just spoke a different language for me. That's just where I landed.

0: There's lots of different types of saxophones, not that I'm any expert or musician, Callie, but which particular one do you go for?
1: I would say I'm a through and through, I'm a tenor player at heart. I actually played baritone in high school, but that actually helped me develop the diaphragmic strength and stamina to have a really good tone behind the horn. So I would say I'm a tenor player at heart.
0: When you first started making music, you were making music under the name of

I went and met with Paul Brown. He called me Cali, and you know, it just kind of stuck. And I decided at that point, I was like, I'm just going to run with it, you know, see what happens. And so far I haven't regretted it one bit. I think that, being, you know, as a different persona, different to my biological name, has some certain drawbacks. Obviously, people that know me as Matt Willard are now going to have to go through a rebranding and re-recognition of who I am now. I don't, you know, discredit anything that I did under my biological name. It was just a matter of learning how to be true with yourself.

0: Your first album under the Matt Willard name is Soul Assassin, which I think is a perfectly fine album. But what did you learn about yourself, either as a person or as more musically, from producing that body of work?
1: It made me realize what the industry was going to require, what I needed to do to really stand out in the field. You have to be original, but you also have to fit the format. And I think that really opened my eyes to a lot of things, what to do, what not to do. You make some changes when you undergo some rebranding, and I really implemented a lot of things that I learned over the years under Matt Willard into, you know, trying to make less of the same mistakes that I made. It definitely was a stepping stone for sure.
0: What would you consider a mistake, Callie?
1: I think, if I'm being entirely honest, releasing an album or a song that you may or may not have been ready to play that specific lead on, or you're like, let's just say you're a new artist and your chops aren't as good as they should have been when, you know, or up to whoever standard you really want to uphold them to. Sometimes you're not as good as you think you are, and I think I had a realization that under the Soul Assassin album, there was a lot of things I learned a lot under producing and writing and co-writing that album with Martin, and I, you know, it was a great eye-opener for what I needed to learn before I go put my name out there, if you know what I mean. So I think that would be the biggest thing I took from it, and also just, you know, watching your back. You know, there's people that will take advantage of you in a heartbeat, and you really got to keep an eye out for those types of people. Yeah. I think that was another thing I learned really quickly.
0: And staying with the album Soul Assassin, Callie, which track is the one you're most proud of?
1: Maryland's song on the album was a dedication to my grandmother, who I lost in 2015. I wrote that song in memory of her, and so that's one of my like most prized possessions right now. I have a CD of it on my wall and that kind of thing, and I'm very proud of that production. I actually did that in Nashville with some really, really cool people. And then Soul Assassin and Electric Shock are my two and three, but I would say Maryland's song is probably the best one I have.

of that first album. I did pretty well with the first one. It was actually Electric Shock was the first single that I released to radio, and it picked up on XM immediately.

The Soul Assassin album was a great start to what I was planning to build out of that, being that I had a full album of 10 songs with 9 originals and 1 cover. 4 of the originals came off of

0: read that your career was really brought to a halt down to a condition called lockjaw. Where were you when you started to realize that something wasn't quite right?
1: I was actually in a studio session where I was tracking one of the, I think it was Oh Baby Baby at the time. And I was tracking Oh Baby Baby with my former producer, Martin Bloxon. We had finished the session, and then all of a sudden my jaw just kind of started hurting. My jaw was pushed forward. My bite plate was super uncomfortable, caused some intense pain. At that point, I was like, huh, what's going on? So I went and got looked at, and they said, you have lockjaw, or TMJ, which stands for temporomandibular joint disorder. It's actually TMD is the disorder name. At that point, I was going through some other things in my personal life, and I decided to lay low on the sax playing for a little bit, release Oh Baby Baby as a campaign, see how it does, and it just kind of, I think I was getting burnt out a little bit on the whole trying to force myself into a situation I'm not fully aware of how it operates, and so I just took a hiatus and relaxed and, you know, got my jaw back in working order, and it's been a good rebirth of everything for sure.
0: You've done really well to get through it, because that must have been a nightmare, a dreadful scenario for a sax player.
1: It definitely was. It was debilitating. It was mentally exhausting. It was, you know, not being able to play was the hardest part. It's rough when your livelihood or your only lifelong passion is just taken right out of your hand.

0: Now your latest track, Midnight Strut, leans into the West Coast sound and the late night groove, which I love that one. Has this been a natural progression, and what drew you, Kelly, to that sound?
1: I think it was really just the laid back vibe, you know, the late night West Coast smooth, soulful, sultry vibe that I lean heavily towards, not only funk but the R&B side of jazz and music in general. And I really lean toward the Boyz II Men, the New Edition, the Bill Biv DeVoe, the Joe, you know, people like that of the 90s R&B era vocalists. And I just wanted to recreate that, as well as the Quiet Storm era, where, you know, everything was laid back, you know, between the sheets kind of vibe. And I really love that. So I just wanted to take advantage of, you know, creating music that I love.

0: Now, Midnight Strike does feel very visual, almost like a bit of a film soundtrack when I listen to it. Do you think in images or scenes when you're writing music?
1: I actually do. So when I'm writing something, I try to, as I'm writing it and it kind of forms itself, I'm thinking about the vibe that I want. And also I have Paul Brown and my co-writer Buddy Jordan, who's based in the DMV area, which is DC, Maryland, Virginia, for those of you not in the US. But I would say, you know, it definitely has a film soundtrack kind of vibe, because I really love the roller coaster that I can put into a song. You know, ups and downs, twists and turns, you know, stuff like that.
0: Now, working with Paul Brown, obviously huge milestone in smooth jazz. That must have been a real treat. How did that collaboration come about?
1: Actually, I met Paul through a friend of mine based in Richmond, Ken Friend, who's a fantastic bass player in the Richmond area, and he actually plays with Adam Hawley and a bunch of others. Darren Ron, I think he's played with Brian Culbertson a few times. The guy is fantastic. He actually put a word into Paul Brown, because I don't know if everybody knows, Paul Brown is very selective on who he works with. He doesn't just work with, you know, anybody. He likes to make sure that I'm going to put out what he expects to be put out. Ken Friend just kind of put a word out, and Paul called and wanted to work with me. So, and that just kind of blossomed into the relationship that we have now. The hits he has under his belt, the two Grammys he has, it's unreal. Just absolute royalty.
0: Well, you've done a lot already, but what's next for Callie Jones?
1: Yeah, so I'm doing the Lake Arbor Jazz Festival with Christian Damasonis, Markwell Jordan, and JJ San Severino. We're doing opening night at I believe it's in Mitchellville, Maryland, just off site of the Lake Arbor home stage. I'm planning some other shows that haven't been announced yet, so stay in touch for those. As well as I'm working on my full album with Paul, off and on here and there. And there's another single coming. There will be announcements coming soon for that as well.
0: Oh, when's the next single out, Callie?
1: That's to be determined. Okay. But it's going to be latter part of 2026.
0: And where can people find you and listen to your music?
1: 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It's C-A-L-I, as in California, Jones Music. You can find anything you want on there. My music, my, you know, style of things, my posts, my stuff like that. All the stats on radio, everything's all up there.
0: That's Callie Jones, and when I caught up with him, it was a real pleasure having a chat and finding out about his career and new music. Right now, we're going to go back to 1983. It's a bit of a classic from Kenny Lynch. Half the day's gone, and I haven't earned a penny. I know the feeling.

classic from 1983, and I well remember that one coming in the post as a 12-inch 45 back in the day. Not sure I got to play it at the clubs. Wasn't really kind of my thing for the club music at the time, but I did enjoy the song a lot. It's Just Jazz with me, Steve Hart. Hope you're having a lovely week so far. Here's Louis Fitzgerald, and from the album Sleek, we're stylin'.

superb stuff. Really do like that one. What the wonderful sound of Louis Fitzgerald from a cool album called Sleek. Go check it out. And that track is called Styling. Okay. Time now for the jazzweek.com top 10. Going to run you through the top 10 and play you a track from the number one album. At 10, Monica Herzig and the album Transparent. At 9, Gregory Groover Jr., Old New. At 8 this week, Javier Nero Jazz Orchestra, Alkabulen. At number 7, Dave Stryker, Blue Fire, The Van Gelder Session. At 6, it's Lisa Hilton, Extended Daydream. And to the top 5 now. At number 5, the Dave Wilson Quartet, When Even Goes East. At 4, Alexa Tarantino, The Roar and The Whisper. At 3, Ulysses Owens Jr. and Generation Y, Around the World with You. And at 2, Kurt Elling and the WDR Big Band, In the Brass Palace. And at number 1 this week, an album called Our Community Will Not Be Erased by Jeremy Pelt. Okay, let's have a listen to Jeremy Pelt, and the track we're going to play from the album is called For the Culture.

0: Jeremy Pelt, and from the album Our Community Will Not Be Erased, this week's jazzweek.com number one album. And Jeremy, he was born in 1976 in California, obviously an American jazz trumpeter, and he's 49 now, been on the scene since 2000. And he studied music at the Berklee College of Music, and among those he's performed with include Ravi Coltrane, Roy Hargrove, Greg Osby, and Cassandra Wilson. And do check out Jeremy Pelt's website, which I'm sure you can find easy enough. No need me to tell you how to find Jeremy Pelt's website. If you can, this week, go and buy some music or go and buy some merch and support the artists. Right now, Lindsay Webster and The Music in Me.
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Really powerful playing there from Fred K. Robertson. And from the album Nothing From Nothing, that is the title track. And a wonderful sound that is as well. Fred cut his teeth doing performing at weddings and corporate events, concerts and church gatherings, and now a superb recorded artist as well. Superb stuff. That's it for this edition of Just Jazz. My name is Steve Hart. You can keep up to date with me at stevehartmedia.com. Do send me a message. Let me know if you want a request or dedication next time around. Going to leave you this week with John Henderson and a track called Invitation. Have yourself a good week. See you soon.

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Welcome to the Smooth Side of the Weekend. 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Helping us get started in set one of this hour, brand new from soul jazz flautist Kim Scott, featuring Paul Brown with FaceTime. And I'll tell you, this track, it is definitely a treat. She's at KimScottMusic.com. And joining her on keys, we got Rick Habana with Back to It. He's at RickHabana.com. And a little housekeeping, while you're there, go ahead and like us on Facebook at Smooth Jazz Weekend and

0: 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I tell you, this weekend we are setting the mood for whatever it is that you want to get into. We are the perfect soundtrack for your weekend relaxation. Coming up and continuing in set one of this hour, we got a brand new track from keyboardist, producer, composer Xavier Gordon. That's coming up next. 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Only the best. It's the Smooth Jazz Weekend. We'll be right back.
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beautiful and polished, just like I like it. Brand new from saxophonist Paul Taylor with Sunlight. He's at paultaylorsax.com. And joining him on keys, Xavier Gordon with a brand new track called Action Camera Lights. 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

0: us to our knees, worshipful, deep improvisation, and rich tone. Covering Dunning McClurkin, that was saxophonist Donald Hayes with We Fall Down, But We Get Up. Thank God for that. He's at DonaldHayesMusic.com. And joining him on keys, producer, composer Skinny Hightower with Closer. 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And of course, kicking off set two of this hour, saxophonist Vandale Andrew with Tasty. 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

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That's coming up next. It's the Smooth Jazz Weekend. I'm Tina E. Hey, what's up, everybody? 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

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I hope that your ears have been blessed as you have listened to all of this jazz deliciousness. You've definitely turned our musical notes into a symphony of appreciation. Closing out the show today, on saxophone, I believe, is Harold Dawson with Clockwork. He's at haroldawsonmusic.com. It's been an honor, an absolute pleasure. I'll see you next weekend.

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Getting us underway this week on Treasure Island Oldies with the Young Rascals. I've Been Lonely Too Long, along with Legs and ZZ Top. And we started off, with a great R&B soul song from Wilson Pickett, Everybody Needs Somebody to Love. Welcome to Treasure Island Oldies. In the spotlight this week on Voice Your Choice, it's Donovan with a couple of great songs by him, the Hurdy Gurdy Man and Mellow Yellow.

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4: Leslie Gore wants to join the party.

McCoy, Rod Argent playing the crap out of that organ. Doesn't that sound great? That is the Zombies and Time of the Season on Treasure Island Oldies. Welcome to the show. It's our one-hit wonder of the week. This fellow was from Chicago, Illinois. He was a pop singer and an accordionist. Take that. And he first recorded in 1958, and a year later, he hit it on the charts one time and one time only. His name was Tony Bellis. And on the charts one time, our one-hit wonder of the week, it's Robin the Cradle. A broken heart.

one-hit wonder of the week on Treasure Island Oldies, Tony Bellis and Robin the Cradle. It's Michael Godin with you, and I want to play something now with the BBC, the big Beatles classic I haven't played in some time. It is part of side two of Abbey Road. It's the medley Mean Mr. Mustard, Pauline Pam. She came in through the bathroom window. The big Beatles classic for this week on Treasure Island Oldies.

from Abbey Road. That is the Beatles and Side 2 from the album. A great medley there. That is Me, Mr. Mustard, Pauline Pam, and She Came In Through the Bathroom Window. On Treasure Island Oldies, it's Michael Godin and our Made in Canada song now. He is turning 80 years old this week. He was in the Guess Who, and then he was in... what was the other group that started out? Yeah, Brave Belt and another couple of iterations. And then he started Bachman Turner Overdrive. And after all these years, Randy Bachman and Burton Cummings are playing again together this past summer as the Guess Who. Now, the original other members of the Guess Who are beat. They're out of town, but they're not allowed to use the name. Anyhow, I want to say that our Made in Canada song is Bachman Turner Overdrive. And from 1975, it's Roll On Down the Highway. Canada! Yeah!

Wet Willie and Keep On Smiling on Treasure Island Oldies and the Who with the Kids Are All Right. Welcome to the show. This is Michael Godin to let you know that the Thanksgiving special is approaching quickly. We'll be live on Sunday, the 11th of October at 6 Pacific, 7 Mountain, 8 Central, 9 Eastern, and 10 Atlantic, and all throughout the week on the broadcast partner network stations. It's the annual Thanksgiving special on Treasure Island Oldies. Welcome to the Treasure Island Oldies Lounge. Two really neat songs for you this week. First, a top five song from 1971 from Neil Diamond. That really is kind of a loungy feel to it. And then we'll have our follow-up, a really loungy feel. Sergio Mendez and Brazil 66 with The Look of Love. Two classics from the 1960s and 70s for you on your lounge double. Neil Diamond, I Am, I Said, and Sergio Mendez, and Brazil 66 with A Look of Love, your lounge double this week.

0: Sergio Mendes and Brazil 66 with The Look of Love, and Neil Diamond with I Am I Said, your lounge double this week on Treasure Island Oldies as we spin the wheel of travel now. The wheel of travel takes us this week to Memphis, Tennessee, the home of the garage band, the Hombres. Let it out, let it all hang out.
1: Preach, my dear friends, you're about to receive on John Barleycorn, nicotine, and the temptations of...

Let it all hang out. The Hombres on the Wheel of Travel this week on Treasure Island Oldies. I want to say a big, big, big hello and a very happy birthday this week to longtime listener and good friend of the show, Ed Sanderson in Toronto, Ontario, who's having a birthday this week. So, Ed, on behalf of all your friends at Treasure Island Oldies around the world, a very happy birthday.

0: once again, a very happy birthday to Ed Sanderson in Toronto, Ontario, having his birthday this week. And if your birthday is coming up, I'd like to celebrate it on the show, just like we did for Ed. 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

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And Here You Come Again on Treasure Island Oldies. It's Michael Godin heading to Calgary now with the original cast.

0: mostly a husband and wife duo, Bruce Innes and his wife Dixie Lee Innes, who sang lead vocals along with Bliss Mackey, Graham Bruce, and Joe Cavender. They were the original cast in One Tin Soldier on Treasure Island Oldies.
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instrumental gem of the week on Treasure Island Oldies. 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Wrapping up the first hour, three more to go for you right after station identification right here on Treasure Island Oldies.

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3: 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Coming up this hour, I'll have the Rock and Roll News podcast for you, all the latest what's going on, and the Top 5 Countdown. This

Everybody is a star, Sly and the Family Stone. Here on Treasure Island Oldies, we heard from Yellow Balloon with Yellow Balloon, and we started off the hour with Yes and Roundabout. It's Treasure Island Oldies. A reminder for you, Donovan is in the spotlight this week on Voice Your Choice with two really fun songs for him, Hurdy Gurdy Man and Mellow Yellow.

0: cast your vote at the Voice Your Choice page at treasureislandoldies.ca, and we'll play the winning song in the next hour. And coming up in a couple of weeks' time, I just want to remind you, it's the Thanksgiving special. We'll be live on the 11th of October, Sunday the 11th at 6 Pacific, 7 Mountain, 8 Central, 9 Eastern, and 10 Atlantic on WTND in Macomb, Illinois, and all around the world on the broadcast partner network stations, the annual Thanksgiving special here on Treasure Island Oldies.
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Pop balladeer Ronnie Dove passed away at the age of 91. And between 64 and 1969, he placed 21 singles on the Billboard Hot 100, six of which became top 20 hits. All of them were, in fact, recorded on Music Row with Nashville's A-team of session musicians. He passed away at home under hospice care on the 15th of September. Richard Chamberlain debuted as Dr. Kildare on the titles of the TV show in 1961. Connie Stevens' TV show, Wendy and Me, with George Burns, had its premiere this week in 64. Oh, Susanna, also known as the Gale Storm Show, had its debut on television this week in 1956. The Rolling Stones began their first tour supporting the Everly Brothers, Little Richard and Bo Diddley in England this week in 1963. John Lennon was awarded a posthumous star on the Hollywood Walk of Fame in 1988. Donovan made his U.S. TV debut on Shindig in 1965. Curtis Mayfield left the Impressions and started his own solo career this week in 1970. Barbra Streisand signed with Columbia Records in 1962. John Fogerty received a star on the Hollywood Walk of Fame in 1998. The Beatles movie, their debut movie, A Hard Day's Night, had its premiere in Prague, Czechoslovakia, becoming the very first Western pop culture film to be seen behind the Iron Curtain at the time in 1964. Abbey Road was released by the Beatles this week in 1969. Manfred Mann became the first Western rock band to play behind the Iron Curtain in Prague in Czechoslovakia in 1965. The Everly Brothers received a star on the Hollywood Walk of Fame in 1986. Soul Train, the TV show, premiered this week with national syndication, and Gladys Knight and the Honeycomb were the guests. Ben Casey premiered on television this week in 1961, and it starred would-be singer Vince Everett. The first single released on Phil Spector's Phillies Records was by the Crystals in 1961. It was There's No Other Like My Baby. The Concert for George, the film for George Harrison's tribute show, opened this week in 2003. The Adventures of Ozzie and Harriet TV show began this week in 1952. More TV show debuts this week. The Mickey Mouse Club debuted in 1955. The Pat Boone Chevy show.

The Walrus and Fool on the Hill for their Magical Mystery Tour album in 1967. Buddy Holly and the Crickets recorded Maybe Baby in 57. Little Anthony and the Imperials cut Shimmy Shimmy Coco Bop in 1959. Little Anthony also recorded The Diary, written by Neil Sedaka, but Neil was so unhappy with the recording of the song that he decided to make his own version, and it was his first hit single in 1958. Connie Francis recorded Who's Sorry Now this week in 1957. Birthdays, Randy Bachman from The Guess Who in Bachman Turner Overdrive is 83. Sean Cassidy, 68. Mike Post, 82. Johnny Mathis, 91. Marilyn McCoo Davis from The Fifth Dimension is 83. Don McLean, 81. Chubby Checker, 85. Lindsey Buckingham from Fleetwood Mac is 77. Meatloaf, born this week, 1947. Benny King, 1938. Ed Sullivan, born this week, 1902. Jerry D. Lewis, 1935. Tommy Boyce from Boyce and Hart, born 1944. Frankie Lyman, 1942. Scott McKenzie, 1939. Mariska Verez, lead singer from The Shocking Blue, born 1947. Richard Harris, also known as Dumbledore, he was born this week, 1933. Donny Hathaway, 1945. Charles Randolph Green, who was the composer and the musician who put together Quentin's Theme, born this week, 1913. David Somerville from the Diamonds, also born this week. He's having a birthday, born 1933. Eddie Cochran, 1938. And Alan O'Day, born this week in 1940. And from Treasure Island Oldies, that's the Rock and Roll News podcast for you for the week of September 27th. I'm Michael Godin. Thank you for listening.

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0: Interesting that the top five countdown this week from 1973, every single one was a gold record. Number one on a gold record for Grand Funk Railroad, We're an American Band. In at number two, Let's Get It On, Marvin Gaye. Number three, Cher with Half Breed. Coming in at number four, Loves Me Like a Rock with Paul Simon. And rounding out the top five countdown, once again, 1973. In at number five, it's Helen Reddy with Delta Dawn. Your top five countdown this week right here on Treasure Island Oldies.
1: And now, ladies and gentlemen, Michael Govan.

Sweet Mary, that is Wadsworth Mansion on Treasure Island Oldies, along with the Cufflinks, Ron Dante, lead singer, who was also the lead singer for the Archies and Sugar Sugar. That was a song that was a big hit in 1969, Tracy. It's Treasure Island Oldies, a reminder for you that Donovan is in the spotlight on Voice Your Choice with Hurdy Gurdy Man and, yeah, Mellow Yellow.

an hour away from playing the winning song on Voice Your Choice. 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Cast your vote. I'll play the winner in an hour from now.

for Scratchy 45 for this week. That is Tommy James and the Shondells, and the debut single for that group. And it was originally recorded by the Raindrops as a B-side in 1963, and recorded by Tommy James and the Shondells around that same time as well, but only became a hit in 1966. It's Treasure Island Oldies. This is Michael Godin with the Young... How-

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